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Flash is fast, flash is cool. Front plus the bar, flash train or dude. Bye-bye, Freddy told me everybody slide. DJ is spinning, I said, my. Flash is fast, flash is cool. Front plus the bar, flash.

Hey, pardon me. 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I'm gonna go on all night and lay. Call my lady, see if she needs

Boogie Night. 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Give me a rock. Give me a rock. Give me a rock. Give me a rock. Give me a rock. Give me a rock. Give me a rock. Give me a rock. Give me a rock. Give me a rock. Give me a rock. Give me a rock. Give me a rock. Give me a rock. Give me a rock. Give me a rock. Give me a rock. Give me a rock. Give me a rock. Give me a rock. Give me a rock. Give me a rock. Give me a rock. Give me a rock. Give me a rock. Give me a rock. Give me a rock. Give me a rock. Give me a rock. Give me a rock. Give me a rock. Give me a rock. Give me a rock. Give me a rock. Give me a rock. Give me a rock. Give me a rock. Give me a rock. Give me a rock. Give me a rock. Give me a rock. Give me a rock. Give me a rock. Give me a rock. Give me a rock. Give me a rock. Give me a rock. Give me a rock. Give me a rock. Give me a rock. Give me a rock. Give me a rock.

I've heard people say that too much of anything is not good for you, baby. But I don't know about that. There's been a time that we've loved and we've shared love and made love. It doesn't seem to me like it's enough. It's just not enough for you.